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Thank you, Alex. Ki Abi Clubos School and this Stories Lifestyle. Happy birthday. Thank you po, ha. Si Ay Alarcon, Mary Grace Postigo Cabrera. Thank you. 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Ki Benz Ramos, Ponga Pongs, Maricris Bubis Orpia, happy birthday po Sir Joe Osabal, asin sa sakuya pong agum na si Ruel Orpia, more birthdays to come sa Indo. 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

miraculous blessings of healing, may your almighty name be more praised and glorified. 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